0: Everybody be cool, this is a robbery!
1: Any of you fucking pricks move! And I'll execute every motherfucking last one of you!

Tesco. Yeah. If you get my number, then don't hit me on no dumb shit. We on demon time, my little hitters make the palm click. I've been anxious lately, let me hit two on my blunt quick. I leave Novikov and no